0: FM 89.1.
1: Thank you very much. This song is one of my favorites. It's called Somebody to Love.

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1: Deep breath, big smile. It's been a while since I've been in a crowd like this. Stay off the wall. Don't think, just talk. Pray no one says a name I miss.

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2: 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They say what they gonna say. Have a drink, clink, found a Bud Light. Bad bitches like me.

It's been a while since I've been in a crowd like this. Stay off the wall, don't think, just talk. Pray no one says a name on this.

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And would you save my soul tonight?